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1: 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The G Stories.

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0: Madidisappoint tayo. Okay. Yeah. Natural yun, kumbaga inevitable yung disappointment. Pero as a teacher, never po tayo ma-discourage. Still, mag-continue tayo sa ating mga ginagawa in a way na nandyan si Lord na kasama po natin.
1: Okay. So, thank you very much po sa inyong pakikinig sa umagang ito, no? So, we share the joy to every one of you this morning. Again, keep the joy in your heart when you teach. Ano man ang sitwasyon ng mga classrooms natin ngayon. Well, thank you very much po, no, sa mga sumagot ng ating tanong sa umagang ito. Kay Teacher Angge, no, kay Teacher Kay, kay Sir Mark Talavera, and patuloy po kami nagbumabati sa inyong lahat ng magandang umaga. Samantala, sa puntong ito ay tayo ay makinig naman ng isang maikling pag-uusap tungkol po sa Word of God mula po sa Bible. At dahil naniniwala tayo na ang ating ultimate source of knowledge and wisdom is our Lord, narito na po ang OMG on Matters About God.
2: 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Here now is On Matters About God.
1: Mga ka-Team G, what brings you joy every day? When things becomes uncertain and problems arises as mountains in your life, how do you keep the joy in your heart? Well, naalala ko si Nehemiah. Nehemiah was not only troubled by personal concerns, but Nehemiah was also troubled by the many concerns of his country, by the many concerns of his people. But Nehemiah, at the end, chooses to rise up, chooses to lead his people to build up the walls of Israel, to glorify his master, to glorify his God. And so I remember Nehemiah chapter 8 verse 10, "Do not grieve, for the joy of the Lord is your strength." Again, do not grieve, for the joy of the Lord is your strength. Alam mo, ka-Team G, maraming pwedeng maging source ng joy sa life natin. But many of these

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0: Oo. 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
0: Oo. Ito, meron kaming video na siguro panoorin muna natin. This is the Situationer.
2: In 160 seconds, you will decide how this story ends. This is a story about us, the indoor generation. A generation that spends 90% of its life indoors. It all started the day we left nature behind. We filled our homes with lovely things and all the stuff we wanted. Our homes became places you would never want to leave. Artificial light replaced daylight. And we built our houses so that nothing could escape. We cooked and showered, breathed and played, slept and sweated. But we had closed ourselves in to a point where nothing could get out. Fixing it with chemicals. And we put in little artificial suns everywhere to make the darkness bearable. That's when things started to happen. Hard to notice in the beginning. Some needed help to sleep, to breathe, to not itch. Many of us even started to feel sad. So we turned on happy lamps to make the sadness go away. Then, scientists discovered that the air inside our homes is up to 5 times more polluted than the air outside. And that the lack of daylight can affect children's learning and increase blood pressure. It turns out that kids' rooms often have the highest concentration of toxicants in the house. In fact, millions of homes are unhealthy to live in. They discovered that living in damp and moldy homes increases the risk of asthma by 40%. And I learned that millions of people like me suffer from asthma and allergies caused by a bad indoor environment. And so, here we are. How the story ends is up to you because it's not written yet.
1: Sir Kurt, ano ba yung napanood natin?
0: Ayan, Miss Ai, oo. 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

0: para po sa ating pagbabalita. At ang balita po natin ay galing po sa Missions Network News. Alam niyo po ba na nang nagsara yung mga borders ng Iran para sa gospel, technology stepped in. Sabi po ng Transform Iran through Lana Silcano, meron ng isang app, cellphone app na nagagamit ang mga Iranian believers. So, ang pangalan po ng app na ito ay tinatawag na Cheshme. 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May bukal ng tubig. 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The app offers a variety of free resources. Mula po sa mga teaching videos, mga movies, books, and articles to worship, music, and sermon. Sa pamamagitan din ng app, users can also connect to digital church services and regular prayer meetings in multiple Iranian languages. Sa pamamagitan ng app, so pwede po silang makakonect sa mga church services. Yung weekly, yung araw-araw na prayer meetings, ano, at sa iba't ibang language pa ito. Nagbibigay din po ito ng access to online education, radio, and more. Kaya para sa maraming mananampalataya na hindi nawala po yung kalayaan talaga na magtipon-tipon sila face to face weekly, ano? Itong app na ito offers encouragement and connection. So, ang nangyayari tuloy, kahit app lang ito, nararamdaman ng nagko-connect dito, ano, na they belong to a community. Ang app na ito ay na-launch noong 2021 na ang dating pangalan po nito, The Project. So, recently, na-update lang po ito to better meet current needs. Kaya kapag ka mayroong mga feedback, may mga problema, kailangan po yun para ma-update kung ano yung dapat i-update. At alam nyo po ba kung ilang tao na ang nakapag-download ng app na ito? 21,000 people have downloaded the app already. So, ito po yung ating prayer point for today. Pwede ninyo itong i-screenshot or kung nakikinig po kayo sa radio, pwede nyo pong isulat, ano, or i-voice record to share with others para sama-sama po kayong manalangin. Pray for financial provision to bring Cheshme into more homes across Iran. Pray for believers and the growing church in Iran, asking God to strengthen, encourage, and sustain them in their faith. At panghuli po, pray for protection over Transform Iran's digital ministry platforms that they would remain secure from hacking, malware, and other threats so they can continue reaching and supporting people across Iran.
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0: Ang ating meaningful mission quote sa araw na ito ay galing po kay Scott. Scott McKnight. Sino ba si Scott McKnight? Siya po isang prominent American New Testament scholar, theologian, and author. Mas kilala po siya sa kanyang mga sinulat tungkol kay Jesus, tungkol sa early Christianity, at tungkol po sa contemporary Christian living. Over his prolific career, McKnight has authored and co-edited mahigit na 50 na aklat, including several highly acclaimed works. Bigyan ko lang po kayo ng tatlong example nito. yung The Jesus Creed, a foundational book exploring how the teachings of Jesus sum up in the Christian life. Isa pa po, The King Jesus Gospel, a theological work arguing that the modern gospel has shifted from Jesus' original message about His kingdom. At isa pa po, The Blue Parakeet, a thoughtful look at how Christians can re-evaluate and apply the Bible's challenging text today. Kasama na po ang role ng women sa ministry. Ano ang sinabi ni Scott McKnight? I will quote, "Most evangelism today is obsessed with getting someone to make a decision. The apostles, however, were obsessed with making disciples." Uulitin ko po. Most evangelism today is obsessed with getting someone to make a decision. The apostles, however, were obsessed with making disciples. End of quote from Scott McKnight.

0: How do you go from point one to point two?
1: How?
0: Move, Moby Move. Moving people from their first step to a deeper missions involvement through purposeful talk. Let's move them with Moby Move.